at air1.com/resources or on the Air One app. The Bible says that we were once far off, but because of the blood of Jesus, we are now near. And so this song is a massive celebration of what Jesus did on the cross and the fact that he did not stay there, but he rose with victory, and now we get to live life with him.

0: like you give. Thank you for helping others worship through it every day on Air One. Worship now. Air One. We're going back to the worship.
1: Yes, right.

One stage, an artist that needs to be there. Dog and so many more. It's an iHeartRadio. The Las Vegas Valley.

0: Jason Derulo on WTVX. Have you ever said something confidently and then people laughed at you because you said it the wrong way? Instead of saying might as well, one person thought it was minus well. How about I was in my 30s when I realized cease and assist. And it's cease and desist. And then up and Adam instead of up and at-um. Not like Adam, the name, right? Levine?
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Trending news tonight. Got the air service from Duluth to Fort Myers to resume. I could use a vacay. 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Here's Benson Boone.

93.9 WTVX. Hey, I'm going online viral because of her brilliant idea. Obviously, this might work. You ever heard of Backwards Beach Day? It's where you skip the crowds in hot sun at the beach during the day in favor of a sunset beach time instead, right? Less people, less chaotic, and great for the kids after they take their nap. That is routine, right? Otherwise, they're monsters.

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New Ariana Grande. It's called Hate That I Made You Love Me on WTVX. With all the new music coming up for your summer, I got Glass Animals, Gaga's on the way, Pink Pantherist, Sienna Spyro this hour. Here's Ed Sheeran's Perfect. I found

I tried to the top, I've been out of shape, taking out the box, I'm an astronaut. I blasted off the planet, rock that caused catastrophe, and it matters more because I had it. Now I had, I thought about wreaking havoc on an opposition, kind of shocking, they want a static with precision. I'm automatic, quarterback, I ain't talking second, pack it up on.

Devity TVX, a person who assembled a Mr. Potato Head in 4.6 seconds, set a Guinness World Record. It's a bit more impressive maybe than the Rubik's Cube. A very sad Guinness World Record, perhaps. So, Noah Kahn's Great Divide.

0: Panther is stateside on WTVX. Hey, this starts tomorrow, but most Americans, us, we don't even care, apparently. I'll tell you what it is coming up after 10 tonight.
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1: Look, if you had one shot or one opportunity to seize everything you ever wanted in one moment, would you capture it?

Paper Money, their new song. It's called Pretty Faces on WTVX. So this starts tomorrow. And if you know, you know. If you don't, I'll tell you what it is coming up in the next 12 minutes tonight.

93.9 WTVX. Okay, it starts tomorrow. Do you know what I'm talking about? The World Cup. Yes, it kicks off. 54% of us are not even interested, apparently. 14% are not very interested. And meanwhile, 72% of us, we would bet against the U.S. national team for money. I don't know if I'd go that far, but I don't know that I'm really going to watch any of it, to be honest. She said

Chris Brown on Tivity TVX. Happy National What Day today? And you call it what? I'll tell you coming up. Alex Warren's big hit right now. Here's Fever Dream.

0: Gracie Abrams. Hit the wall on Devaney TVX. Hey, today's National Iced Tea Day. So do you call it iced tea or iced tea? Both are correct, but it's supposed to be iced tea. All right. No, lemonade. Remember that commercial? It's just how it's supposed to be iced cream, not ice cream.
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93.9 WTBX. Oh, are these Taylor Swift's rumored bridesmaids? I'll tell you coming up just after 11.

93.9, Devity TVX. All right, Taylor Swift married, what, July 3rd, she says, to Travis Kelce, Madison Square Garden. 1,200 guests, her two bridesmaids. They've been leaked. Gigi Hadid and Selena Gomez allegedly asked at the end of last year. With all the stars, here's Kendrick, SZA.

93.9 WTVX. Mel Gibson wrapping up the Passion of the Christ 2. That's going to be coming out. Don't forget, Toy Story 5 comes out. Kids are super excited about that in a few weeks. And Vanilla Ice says he's willing to perform at the Freedom 250 concert because he already asked for the day off from Panera. Here's Sarah Larson.

0: Oh, it's new Ariana Grande on the show tonight. WTVX got Big X to plug. Bailey Zimmerman, Justin Bieber's new one's next.
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WTBX, trending news tonight. Got to check out that air service back in sesh from Duluth to Fort Myers. I need a summer vacation badly. Here's Bailey Zimmerman. 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

hate to give the satisfaction asking how you're doing now. 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

0: 93.9 WTBX Marshmallow and Bastille. Happier. It is Rich stepping in. How are you? Nice to feel on Thursday morning. Coming up back in the day, this day in history. Run through the birthday list as well. But right now, let's play some trivia.
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0: All right, here we go with early morning trivia this morning. Today's question, a math question. What is the square root of 16? All right, text us your answer. 866-720-5198. What is the square root of 16? That is early morning trivia this morning. Good luck to you. This is Bella Kay. I love it. 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
3: Much of the region will start out with mostly sunny skies during the morning hours, giving way to some cloud cover and also the chance for some more showers and an isolated rumble of thunder this afternoon. No severe weather is expected. It will be a little bit breezy at times out of the south and west at 10 to 15 miles per hour, but highs will be reaching into the 70s for most of the region with slightly lower humidity. With Northern News Now, I'm meteorologist Brendan Pham.
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0: WTBX with Benson Boone. All right, early morning trivia. This morning, the question was, what is the square root of 16? The answer is 4. That's what we're looking for early morning trivia.
1: This is a piece of history, my man. 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
0: All right, here we go. Back on this day, June 11th, 284 years ago, 1742, Benjamin Franklin invented the stove. 44 years ago, 1982, that movie E.T., the extraterrestrial, opened in theaters. 40 years ago, Ferris Bueller's Day Off opened in theaters. That was in 1986. Wow, that's a long time ago now. 24 years ago, 2002, the very first season of American Idol premiered. Of course, Kelly Clarkson won that first season.

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4: From Northern News Now, I'm Sydney Witte. A reminder for drivers, a stretch of I-35 in Duluth will be closed to all traffic starting tomorrow while crews tear down a bridge. They'll be demolishing the pedestrian bridge just south of Mesaba Avenue. All lanes in that area will be closed beginning at 10 p.m. tomorrow, June 12th, through 5 a.m. Monday, June 15th. During that time, drivers will be detoured off I-35. You can find more information about the traffic impacts on our website. In other news, a Duluth man is in jail this morning accused of sexually assaulting a woman near a downtown parking garage. 51-year-old Jermaine Wickware faces 2 counts of criminal sexual conduct along with a drug possession charge. According to the criminal complaint, a woman called for medical help about a week ago on Tuesday. The victim told officers she was walking downtown with a group of people, including Wickware. Wickware then allegedly pushed the woman down and sexually assaulted her. Officers returned to the area and found Wickware, who they say matched the description. He was arrested, and investigators said they found meth on him. Wickware made his first court appearance last Friday. Bail is set at $250,000. For more news, you can add our website at northernnewsnow.com. I'm Sydney Witte. Have a great Thursday, Northland.
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93.9 WTBX, the Northland's number one hit music station. It's Rich Collins. Second out, how are you? Thursday morning, the birthday list coming up in just a couple right now. The new Olivia Rodrigo. This is Drop Dead. It's 93.9 WTBX.

0: GK on 93.9 WTBX. It is Rich's run through the birthday list for June 11th. Sadie Robertson from Duck Dynasty is 29 years old today. Dr. Oz is 66. Graham Russell from Air Supply is 76. Joe Montana, the Hall of Fame 49ers quarterback who started four Super Bowls and won all of them, is 70 years old today. And Frank Beard, ZZ Top's drummer, ironically, he's the only one without a beard, even though his last name is Beard. Yeah, 77 years old today for Frank. Some local birthdays for today include these. Happy birthday to Lila Hasbergen, 4 years old today. Jay Madsen is 7. Abby Peterson is 12 years old today. Other birthdays on our birthday list. Paige Larson is 18. Matt Skubik is 32. John Ellis is 35 years old today. Stephanie Youngman is 47. Brett Larson is 60. Joanne Johnson, happy last year's 60s birthday. Happy birthday to Jeannie Bernou, celebrating a birthday today. And Grandpa Bob Mavick is 82 years old. If it's your birthday today, happy birthday from all of us here at WTBX.
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4: Much of the region will start off with mostly sunny skies during the morning hours, giving way to some cloud cover and also the chance for some more showers and an isolated rumble of thunder this afternoon. No severe weather is expected. It will be a little bit breezy at times out of the south and west at 10 to 15 miles per hour, but highs will be reaching into the 70s for most of the region with slightly lower humidity. With Northern News Now, I'm meteorologist Brendan Pham.
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7: Me not working hard. Yeah, right, picture that with a Kodak. Or better yet, go to Times Square, take a picture of me with a Kodak. Took my life from negative to positive, I just want y'all to know that. And tonight, let's enjoy life.

93.9 WTPX, Nelly, Just a Dream. It is Rich hanging out. Nice to have you along. Thursday morning, another hour of tunes. Ready to go. Yellow Card's coming up. Rihanna got some Noah Kahan too. First, BTS. This is Swim on TPX.

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2: Much of the region will start out with mostly sunny skies during the morning hours, giving way to some cloud cover and also the chance for some more showers and an isolated rumble of thunder this afternoon. No severe weather is expected. It will be a little bit breezy at times out of the south and west at 10 to 15 miles per hour, but highs will be reaching into the 70s for most of the region with slightly lower humidity. With Northern News Now, meteorologist Brendan Pham.
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1: 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So yesterday was National Iced Tea Day. Now, most people just say iced tea, but because we shortened it, but it's supposed to be iced tea, according to Merriam-Webster. Either are fine, but it's supposed to be iced. It's not the first time we've done this. Things like skimmed milk, we just call skim milk. Waxed paper, we call wax paper. Whipped cream, we just went with whipped cream. So we do this a lot, but technically it is supposed to be iced tea. Yellow Car, Good Charlotte, Bedroom Posters, it's WTBX.

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2: From Northern News Now, I'm Sydney Witte. A reminder for drivers, a stretch of I-35 in Duluth will be closed to all traffic starting tomorrow while crews tear down a bridge. They'll be demolishing the pedestrian bridge just south of Mesaba Avenue. All lanes in that area will be closed beginning at 10 p.m. tomorrow, June 12th, through 5 a.m. Monday, June 15th. During that time, drivers will be detoured off I-35. You can find more information about the traffic impacts on our website. In other news, a Duluth man is in jail this morning accused of sexually assaulting a woman near a downtown parking garage. 51-year-old Jermaine Wickware faces two counts of criminal sexual conduct along with a drug possession charge. According to the criminal complaint, a woman called for medical help about a week ago on Tuesday. The victim told officers she was walking downtown with a group of people, including Wickware. Wickware then allegedly pushed the woman down and sexually assaulted her. Officers returned to the area and found Wickware, who they say matched the description. He was arrested and investigators said they found meth on him. Wickware made his first court appearance last Friday. Bail is set at $250,000. For more news, you can add our website at northernnewsnow.com. I'm Sydney Witte. Have a great Thursday, Northland.
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0: 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She'll be down at the Mystic Lake Amphitheater this summer. That's Kesha. 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
1: Wake up in the morning feeling like P. Diddy.
2: Hey, what up, girl?
1: Grab my glasses, I'm out the door. I'm gonna hit this city.
2: Let's
1: Before
2: go.
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0: gossip. Maybe sometimes I find out things and I pass that information on. You know, kind of like a public service.
1: Let's go.
2: All right, here we go with some celebrity news. We'll start with Machine Gun Kelly. Got really sick when he got his massive blackout tattoo a few years ago. His lymph nodes were actually hit. His skin turned yellow and he wasn't able to move certain parts of his upper body for a while. It's kind of crazy. That happened back in April of 2024. Matt Damon is now a rapper under the name The Nomad, which is Damon spelled backwards. It's part of a campaign for his charity water.org, which helps bring clean water to people around the world who need it. Taylor Swift expected to get married, of course, soon, is expected to have at least two bridesmaids at her upcoming wedding. Gigi Hadid and Selena Gomez, they're both were allegedly asked at the end of last year. Selena Gomez, speaking of her, and Benny Blanco did a video for Jennifer Aniston for her hair care line. And Barron Trump has a new energy drink. Pretty expensive, too. It costs $39 for a 12-pack of the stuff.
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4: Much of the region will start off with mostly sunny skies during the morning hours, giving way to some cloud cover and also the chance for some more showers and an isolated rumble of thunder this afternoon. No severe weather is expected. It will be a little bit breezy at times out of the south and west at 10 to 15 miles per hour, but highs will be reaching into the 70s for most of the region with slightly lower humidity. With Northern News Now, meteorologist Brendan Pham.
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93.9 WTBX, time for some random facts for this Thursday morning. Nobody born after 1935 has ever walked on the moon. NASA astronaut Charles Duke was the one who was born the most recently, and that was in October of 1935, which makes him 90 years old right now. The beer that gets the worst overall rating in the world is Budweiser Select. Keystone Ice is second worst, followed by Natural Light. The average person burns about 0.19 calories a minute when they're laughing a lot. That comes out to about 17 calories during a standard 90-minute comedy movie. So you can watch movies and burn some calories. Random fact number four, the tallest building in Wyoming is just 11 stories tall. It's an office building in Cheyenne, which is 148 feet tall. And finally, some of the raptor sound effects in Jurassic Park were created from audio samples from tortoises having relations. It's a word what they used to use. Now, of course, everything's kind of digital. So there you go. Random facts for this Thursday. This is Taylor Swift, Elizabeth Taylor on WTBX.

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5: Much of the region will start off with mostly sunny skies during the morning hours, giving way to some cloud cover and also the chance for some more showers and an isolated rumble of thunder this afternoon. No severe weather is expected. It will be a little bit breezy at times out of the south and west at 10 to 15 miles per hour, but highs will be reaching into the 70s for most of the region with slightly lower humidity. With Northern News Now, meteorologist Brendan Pham.
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93.9 WTBX Benson Boone. Sorry, I'm here for someone else. It's time for Papa Murphy's Pizza Race. Your chance to pick up a large pepperoni pizza made from scratch, cheese bread, and some cookie dough from Papa Murphy's. The third texter with their three answers wins. Today, we're going to say name three festivals. Could be around here, could be anywhere in the world. Just three festivals. For instance, like the Land of the Loon Festival over in Virginia. Could be anything. All right, name your three festivals, jot them down, and send them to us for the third texter. You pick up the goods. Good luck, Bruno Mars. Risk It All. It's 93.9 WTBX.

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4: From Northern News Now, I'm Sydney Whitty. A reminder for drivers, the stretch of I-35 in Duluth will be closed to all traffic starting tomorrow while crews tear down a bridge. They'll be demolishing the pedestrian bridge just south of Mesaba Avenue. All lanes in that area will be closed beginning at 10 p.m. tomorrow, June 12th, through 5 a.m. Monday, June 15th. During that time, drivers will be detoured off I-35. You can find more information about the traffic impacts on our website. In other news, a Duluth man is in jail this morning accused of sexually assaulting a woman near a downtown parking garage. 51-year-old Jermaine Wickware faces two counts of criminal sexual conduct along with a drug possession charge. According to the criminal complaint, a woman called for medical help about a week ago on Tuesday. The victim told officers she was walking downtown with a group of people, including Wickware. Wickware then allegedly pushed the woman down and sexually assaulted her. Officers returned to the area and found Wickware, who they say matched the description. He was arrested, and investigators said they found meth on him. Wickware made his first court appearance last Friday. Bail is set at $250,000. For more news, you can add our website at northernnewsnow.com. I'm Sydney Whitty. Have a great Thursday, Northland.
0: Now, back to another long set of hit music on WTBX.

93.9 WTBX Marshmallow and Jelly Roll. Time for our stack of leftovers. A couple of good news stories we're going to get to on the morning show this morning. We'll start with a 72-year-old grandmother fulfilled her lifelong dream by graduating from George Mason University after decades of putting her education on hold to support her family. Her name is Irma Garcia, and she's a single mother who worked multiple jobs her whole life, but recently she returned to school and earned her degree in public administration. Irma says completing her degree brought her immense joy, and she says it proves you're never too late to achieve your goals.

0: Police of Kansas City responded to a 911 call about two young brothers. What were they doing? Running a lemonade stand. But someone decided to call and complain. But instead of shutting it down, they bought a bunch of drinks and snacks and even encouraged others to visit. In 30 minutes, the brothers made $280. Good for them.
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3: The Northland's weather. Wind, freezing rain, snow, ice, and hail. 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
4: Much of the region will start off with mostly sunny skies during the morning hours, giving way to some cloud cover and also the chance for some more showers and an isolated rumble of thunder this afternoon. No severe weather is expected. It will be a little bit breezy at times out of the south and west at 10 to 15 miles per hour, but highs will be reaching into the 70s for most of the region with slightly lower humidity. With Northern News Now, I'm meteorologist Brendan Pham.
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0: like it. 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Yeah. 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We out, ride. We out, we out.
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93.9 WTBX, James Arthur. Say you won't let go. It's Rich with another hour of tunes to kick off your workday. Shinedown's coming up this hour. Got some Zara Larsson, Ed Sheeran as well. Right now, Pitbull and Lil Jon. Damn, I love Miami. It's WTBX.

0: Ed Sheeran on 93.9 WTBX will be down at U.S. Bank Stadium in August. We've got your ticket hookup, so keep listening for your chance to win. Right now, Bella Kay on TBX.
1: I like being used. 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

0: 93.9 WTBX News Survey says 1 in 10 adults admit they missed a once-in-a-lifetime moment because they were too busy messing around on their phone. 46% admit they scrolled during situations where they should have been present, like a birthday party, family gathering, or while sightseeing. 52% say they've been so distracted by their phone, they've had to rewind a movie or a TV show to figure out what's going on. Kind of reminds me way back in the day, the first time I brought my kids to Florida when they were young, I bought a camcorder, those little video cameras. They were kind of a thing at the time. Anyway, it was pretty expensive, so I'm like, I'm going to use this thing. I got it the whole trip on video, but when I got home, I felt like I missed the whole trip because I was always videoing. However, as much as I missed the trip, it's kind of cool to look back on those tapes to this day and see the kids, when they were tiny, enjoying Disney World. So, but you can't miss some things. Anyway, let's get back into the tunes in just a couple here. Quick break. We're back with Dua Lipa after the break. It's WTBX.
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Fike on 93.9 WTBX, the Northland's number one hit music station. 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

93.9 WTBX Chapel Rowan. So the World Cup gets underway today, and most of the games take place in the U.S., but Americans don't seem to care that much. According to a new poll, 54% of Americans are not at all interested in the tournament. Another 14% not very interested. I guess there's some out there, but just not a ton of us. BTS, this is Swim on 93.9 WTBX.

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1: 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St. Paul's Lutheran Church in Angora will host its monthly community meal today from 4:30 until 6:30 or until the food is gone. 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They're at 9808 Highway 22 in Angora. 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It's been your ride.
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Lady Gaga and Doechii. 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We'll see what we can do for you. This one via the request line. It's The Killers. Somebody Told Me on WTBX.

93.9 WTBX, another hour of tunes. Kicking off, Harry Styles coming up. Sienna Spiro, Somber, Chili Peppers in there too right now, though. Yellow Card and Good Charlotte's Bedroom Posters on WTBX.

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1: The Northland's weather. Wind, freezing rain, snow, ice, and hail. 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

93.9 WTBX, the Northland's number one hit music station. It's Rich hanging out. 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Sienna Spiro here. 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

0: 93.9 WTPX. This mom online going viral for her idea because it's kind of obvious, you'll say, but maybe you'll think, why didn't I think of that? It's called a backwards beach day. It just means instead of waking up early, fighting the crowds, and staying at the beach for the hottest part of the day, you go later, closer to sunset. She was mainly concerned with her young kids and how they were always cranky, having to deal with lunch and naps out in, you know, at the beach. She said most of the time it was just a disaster. So instead, you have a relaxing morning, feed your kids, let them take a nap, and then after everyone is refreshed, you go to the beach. She says a lot of people will be leaving when you're arriving, so you even get more of the beach to yourself. Seems like a solid idea, right?
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Imagine Dragons, 93.9 WTBX. What's going on? Tommy jumping in. Ready to hang out with you all afternoon. Especially if you're working away and listening. We love that. Or maybe you're just running around. We're on your presets. Hey, I'm taking requests all afternoon, too. Bruno Mars now, Risk It All.

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0: 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All right, we can all agree that, especially in today's economy, meat is pretty expensive, right? 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More coming up. Maroon 5 on the way. We're going to get into Teddy Swims, Outkast. 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

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All right, you good at trivia? 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
1: Big X the plug, 93.9 WTBX. That looks like, pretty good chance of some showerage coming in later this afternoon. And then looks like it's going to be beautiful. Partly cloudy, 70 tomorrow. Maybe a little windy. Here's Bella Kay.

Dixie's in 93.9 WTBX. All right, you know the old phrase, some things never change. Well, that's true in a positive way on this one. Out of YouGov, Americans are still into something traditional. I'll tell you what it is coming up.

0: Benz and Boone, 93.9 WTBX, and some things never change. And with some things, that's a good thing. New YouGov survey found this interesting, found that board games are still hugely popular in America. And a recent survey found that, you know, 7 in 10, almost 8 in 10, view board games favorably. Only a very small percentage of Americans dislike board games. The survey also looked at specific games, and you can probably guess the most popular: Monopoly, Scrabble, chess, and checkers, the best-known, most-played games in the country. So this is a good thing, and I guess, you know, board games are on the rise now, probably because, you know, people are trying to tighten the, you know, financial belt, so they're doing things that, you know, are a little more cost-effective. Picnics, board games, hanging out with friends at home. It's good to hear that, don't you think? You know, it's good to think, good to hear that some things that are traditional and aren't digital are still thriving. All right, we got more coming up. Post Malone, we'll get into Meghan Trainor. More after that, WTBX.
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WKTO 93.9 WTBX. Keeping the music moving and, you know, not only flowing with that, but tomorrow looks like we're going to be pretty good weather-wise here in the Northland. Maybe some showers coming in this afternoon. Olivia Rodrigo now and Drop Dead.

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All right, local stuff going on tomorrow. Yeah, I'll tell you about it coming up. Hang on.

0: 93.9 WTBX. All right, we're going to be out tomorrow. We are going to be out. Hopefully you can stop by. 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

Dominic Fike with Baby Doll, 93.9 WTBX, and Papa Murphy's Pizza Race. 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

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Continuous. Louis Capaldi coming up. Always loving you for listening. 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

Elton John, Dua Lipa, 93.9 WTBX. And yeah, we've got your Foxerazzi coming up. Latest with the celeb gossip. That's on the way in just a few songs. Right now, Bruno, Risk It All. It's 93.9 WTBX.

0: Dexter and the Moon Rocks right there. The song is called Freaking Out, if you haven't heard it, right here on WTBX.
1: 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It's Tommy's Foxarazzi.
0: All right, first up, Kaley Cuoco is pregnant and expecting baby number two with fiancé Tom Pelfrey. The couple says they're having another girl. Kaley is calling it a dream come true. And meanwhile, actor Tim Allen says a Home Improvement reboot, which I guess a lot of people are buzzing about, the Home Improvement reboot, but I guess the Home Improvement reboot is stalled because of what he calls personality problems involving the actors who played his TV sons. Translation, even fictional families can't survive group texts. And after years of rumors, Jonah Hill, Channing Tatum, and Ice Cube are reportedly coming back for, ready for this, 24 Jump Street. Apparently, they skipped 23 Jump Street and just keep the joke alive, you know? Foxarazzi, Kaley Cuoco's family is growing, and Tim Allen's reboot needs a timeout. Hollywood finally remembered what comes after 22, and that's it.
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Billie Eilish, 93.9 WTBX. It's Tommy. All right, comedy bit of the day. Yep, that's coming up. Give me three songs. Counting this one, we'll get into it. Right now, 3 days grace with Don't Want to Go Home Tonight. 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

0: Olivia Dean, 93.9 WTBX. It's Tommy and Comedy Bit of the Daytime. Today, it's a guy from overseas kind of talking about America's anthems. Check it out.
1: But I love your anthems. How many anthems do you have in America? You got Star Spangled Banner. That's a great one. And you got God Bless America. That's the best. You are blessed by God. Yeah. England has God Save the Queen. One person.
0: All right, so there you go. That's Jim Short right there. Jim Short. You want to look him up. Comedy Bit of the Day with more on the way. Taylor Swift coming up. We've got Madonna and Sabrina on the way and more WTBX.
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1: 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Hopefully your Thursday's rolling along good. Always love you for hanging out. We got the Blink 182 on right now. We got Why Don't We coming up and more WTBX.

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try to the top. I've been out of shape, thinking out of the box. I'm an astronaut. 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Now I had, I thought about wreaking havoc on an opposition. Kind of shocking, they want a static with precision. I'm automatic. 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

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You tell us what to play. 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

Kygo 93.9 WTBX. And, you know, just another heads up on something we got going on tomorrow for you that you can stop by at. And you're going to want to. Seriously, you're going to want to. I'll tell you why. Coming up, hang on. Olivia Rodrigo now.

0: 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All right, tomorrow you're going to want to stop by. While supplies last, that's the keywords. Okay, so you can't waste too much time. But you can join us. WTBX is going to be live at Menards parking lot in Virginia tomorrow, 5 to 7 for essential food sales. 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Just keep that in the back of your mind. Especially if you've got a couple minutes to, you know, get some good deals on some meat. More coming up. Sabrina on the way. Teddy Swims. Hang on. WTBX.
1: The Northland's weather. Wind, freezing rain, snow, ice, and hail. 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

Teddy 93.9 WTBX, Mr. Know-It-All, continuous music. Lizzo coming up. We've got Jason Mraz on the way. 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

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We are going to be hanging out live coming up tomorrow at Menards in Virginia from 5 till 7. They got the Essential Food Sales huge truckload meat sale. 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

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Social Security is projected to run out of funds. You hear this? By like 2032. And that explains why your grandma just started an OnlyFans page. Sienna Spiro, Tiffany TVX.

0: JB with Daisies on WDTVX. A woman accidentally swallowed her AirPod. Have you heard about this story? All right, hang on. Details coming up on the show tonight after 7.
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